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Here is the Maritime Safety Information Forecast. Gale warnings. There are currently no gale warnings in force for sea areas Portland, Plymouth, Seoul, Lundy and Farsa. And now the inshore waters forecast, 12 miles offshore for the period 0000 UTC, Thursday 9th of July to 0000 UTC, Friday 10th of July. General situation, a ridge of high pressure extending from the southwest across the British Isles will persist, maintaining light to moderate breezes over the coastal waters, although drizzle and fog patches will affect some western and northern areas at times. Lyme Regis to Land's End, including the Isles of Scilly, 24-hour forecast. Variable, but often northerly in the west, 2 to 4. Smooth or slight from Lizard Point eastwards, but slight throughout further west, occasionally moderate later near Isles of Scilly.

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1: Channel 64. Joburg traffic, Joburg traffic, motor vessel harvest time.

Good morning, sir. My GPS position 28 degrees 16 decimal 5 north, 120 degrees 08 decimal 5 west.

Sorry, my bad. It's 49 degrees, 48 decimal 5 north and 003 degrees, 03 decimal 9 west. Sorry about that. Present course over ground 080 and speed over ground 12 decimal 9. I repeat, 12 decimal 9. Last port of call, Roberts Bank, Canada via Panama. And next port of call, Hamburg, Germany. ETA to Hamburg is about 11th June, I repeat, 11th June 0100 local time. Come again, sir? July 11th. Maximum aft draft 13.38 present draft. Uh,

0: Yes, sir. What about blue boy? Should we just all
1: over? Okay,
0: copy.
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Well, Cookie, do you have any defects, any problem on board? 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

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With the latest maritime safety information broadcast for the Guernsey area, followed up 0133 UTC today, Thursday, 9th of July, 2023. There are currently no wind warnings in force. The following two local navigation warnings are in force. Navigational warning number 021, Guernsey Southeast Coast, to Martin's Point Light. In position, 49 degrees, T5.30 minutes north, 002 degrees, 31.70 minutes west, light 18. State time group 07 2000 UTC, April 2026. Navigation warning number 001, Guernsey East Coast, Whistle light and beacon. In position, 49 degrees, 29.03 minutes north, 002 degrees, 28.78 minutes west. Beacon out of position and light 18. State time group 010133 UTC, January 2026. 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Good morning.

Highlander, BTA, start Thunderstorm on your way down to us now. GTA 0400, Masters PC, Sierra 45, 5.15 metres on the draft, no defects, and you are carrying hazardous. Many thanks, and we'll speak to you again 15 minutes off PTS area.

0: Jogo Traffic, Jogo Traffic, Quadrilhas Romeo, Mid-Way Queen, over.
1: Jogo Traffic, good morning, Circuit 64, please start on your report.
0: Jogo Traffic, Quadrilhas Romeo, Mid-Way, call sign 9 Hotel Alpha 5757, over.
1: Mid-Way, Jogo Traffic, do you read me?
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0: Yes, now listen, yes, correct, sir. Not good, but listen.
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0: 64, okay, 64.

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0: 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Midway, Jumbo Traffic.

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1: Jobber traffic, Motor Vessel Midway, what is over?
0: Midway, je vous trafic, on 13, do you read me?
1: Jobber traffic, Motor Vessel Midway, calling over.
0: Midway, Jobber traffic, on 13, do you read me?
1: Yes, now I read you, sir. Channel 6-4, use the transmission more. Occupate, I not listen to you in the 6-4.
0: Okay, we try to switch to 05. Yes, please.
1: Okay, 05. Jobber traffic, Motor Vessel Midway, calling over.
0: Midway, Jobber traffic on 05, do you read me?
1: Yes, sir. Yes, I listen to you. Good morning.
0: Good morning, sir. Please confirm that you are coming from Nantes, proceeding to Rouen. Is that correct?
1: Yes, sir. Correct.
0: What is your ETA to Rouen? Over.
1: Sorry, repeat.
0: What is your ETA to Rouenport? Over.
1: My ETA to Joburg must be to 10th of July in the night, about 4 or 5 morning time.
0: Sorry, you are broken. Your ETA today, this evening, tomorrow morning, say again.
1: Today unit we must be arriving to the Argor area, but arrival to the Rouen tomorrow morning about 6, 5 or 6
2: Good morning, sir.
0: Your maximum draft, what is your maximum draft?
1: Maximum draft 6 meters, 21 person on board, sir.
0: Midway, Jobber traffic on 05, do you read me?
1: Yes, 05.
2: You are not in the VTS area, sir.
0: Midway, Jobber traffic, do you read me? Midway, Jobber traffic on 05, do you read me?
1: Jobber traffic for the rest of Midway, over.
0: Okay, so please, we stay on 05. What is your maximum draft and how many crew members on board?
1: Maximum draft 6 meters, 21 person on board, sir.
0: Okay, what is your cargo and total weight? Over.
1: Cargo in balance condition.
2: Eva Tokyo, je vous
0: remercie. Have you got any defect, any damage, anything to report?
1: Negative, sir. Negative.
2: Yes, you across the...
0: It's
2: not the GSS, sir. You are in the northeast of the GSS. It's not compulsory to call us when you cross the southwest way. You are not in the GSS.

Grand de Séoul, je bois Traffic Channel 13, good morning sir, for your report to Channel 0505. Grand de Séoul, je bois Traffic Channel 05, how do you read me sir? London Cup 2 for your report, what is your GPS position, course and speed, over.

propisy, kiedy po filmie Last of Us Call is Day Kong, Destination Southampton, and which to Southampton is 9th of July, 1100, that's correct, sir.

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0: Also electric, electrical unit, that's right. So I'm with Carlton Rose. Hybrid scout on board. So you have a danger.

9796 feet over Scorcher. Okay, we'll copy, sir. Do you have any defect on board pigeon seas? No point on board, sir. Okay, so thank you for your cooperation and your report. Have a safe passage to your destination. Keep a double watch 13 and 16, Cisjour traffic. Out.

Okay, you want to cross the northeast lane in half of a mile, so you want to alter your course to starboard and to cross the northeast lane, correct?

Ok, je suis à Ngawari, je vois pour ça. Pursuit that you are in survey operation at the moment and you proceed, you continue to your course and you proceed to the inter traffic zone regarding your watching, your fishing, watching operation at the moment, that's correct?

Okay, sir, copy. Many thanks for your for this information. I'll call you back if necessary. Understood. Sorry, you have not my permission to cross, but regarding that you are in super operation, I understood that you proceed again and

Also, that's all Carpenter. This is Jobo Traffic Channel 13. Good morning, sir, for your report. Swiss Channel 05. Carpenter, Carpenter, Jobo Traffic Channel 05. How do you read me, sir? Allow the clear to for your report.

sir, can you confirm last port of call is Usluga destination Port Said? You reach to Port Said 19th of July 1500, that's correct, sir? Copy, can you confirm maximum draft is 14 decimal 7 meters? And you have 27 persons on board, that's correct, sir? Copy, can you confirm type of cargo, IMO class 3, UN number 1267, total quantity 103864 metric tons, that's correct, sir? That's correct or that's not correct? Copy. What are your bunker figures? Fuel, oil, diesel, oil, gas, oil, and lube oil. Negative, sir. No type of cargo. What are your bunker figures remaining on board? Fuel, oil, diesel, oil, gas, oil, and lube oil. Over.

0: sir, do you have any defect on board, deficiencies, no problem on board? Thank you, sir, for your report. I have a safe passage and a good watch for your destination. Keep a double watch, 1-3 and 1-6, c'est jour of traffic now.
1: Lizel Esberger, Charlie Quebec Lima, November, for your traffic calling the unit.
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first the pass, first the pass, zero percent. Yes, good morning, Mars La Paz, Bureau Pacific, 06. Mars La Paz, Bureau Pacific, 06, good morning. Yes, this is the Bureau Pacific and the vessel on your starboard bow, currently overtaking you from your starboard side. Yeah, just to let you know, expect to overtake you on your starboard side. Please do not alter more to your starboard.

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1: Valmoral, Lobo Santik, do you read me? Okay, copy. Your maximum drive, 7.1 meters. You have 582 crew members and 1,164 passengers on board. Is that correct or not? Please confirm your banker figure. Fuel, oil, diesel, or gasoline, and lube oil.

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1: Thanks, have a good one, keep watch on the timing of this plane, Channel 1613, over this message, many thanks for cooperation, have a nice day, bye.
0: Tonga Atlas, je vois Traffic Channel 05, do you read me over? 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
1: Yes, good morning for your report, what is your GPS position, crop and speed over.

Officer, can you confirm last protocol is southward in Great Britain, destination East Ham in Great Britain, and you hit East Ham 10th of July 1800, that's correct? Copy, can you confirm maximum drop is 7.5 meters and you have 21 persons on board, that's correct? Confirm, I

Summer, this is Jersey Coast Guard. Message received back to you, departing St. Catherine, heading to La Poupe. Five persons on board, and you will let us know once you are ready to start the Jersey to France swim. Can you wish the swimmer best of luck on our behalf? Over.

If the Spain Calliope has information servers, the average wind direction is 0.70 degrees. The wind speed of Spain Calliope head is 10 knots, gusting 15 knots. Message sends.

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That is at 05.

0: Phoenix Romeo, this is Jersey Coast Guard.
1: Bon, t'es parti ou quoi?
2: Parti, je suis parti. Boire mon café,
0: ouais. Phoenix Romeo, this is Jersey Coast Guard. Message received, that's the Jersey to France swim started from Le Coup. Many thanks, sir, Ian, yes, if you can keep us up to date with progress. Many thanks, sir. Have a good day. Out.

0: Tessera, Tessera, this is Zoom, Zoom, over.
1: Hello. A bit foggy here, isn't it? 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
0: It was massive, really long. 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
1: Say that again, sorry, over.
0: We picked up another lobster pot line, we think. 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
1: W8,
0: toujours en train de. Copie, il y a Dangerous cargo on board.

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0: Tessera, Tessera, this is Zoom Zoom, over.
1: Sorry, this is Tessera, over.
0: Tessera, are we going to go towards Disco Bell, that boat just on the starboard side, over?
2: What's running is yet?
3: Bonjour Antoine.
2: Bon, comment que c'est?
3: Non, on est à quai là, on va commencer à prendre pour 9h.
1: Tu mean sort of dead ahead?
2: S'il y a besoin de deux là.
3: Bah là pour l'instant il n'y a que deux.
0: No, there's one on the starboard side, Disco Bell, which is just over a mile away. And that's coming through, that goes on towards Pample, down that way. It looks okay. Over.
1: Yeah, that seems alright. There's a cardinal near there, isn't there?
0: He's just going
1: so if you go round that, we'll be fine then, won't we? Over. Rock Green, it's called, I think. Spar Spindle, East Cardinal, over.

San Antonio, San Antonio, San Antonio, je vous en vitesse, Audio Rémi, serveur. Yes, you are a bit distant, sir, maybe you are too close from the microphone. Please confirm me, your last part of call, Owendo, you're going to Dunkirk, ticket to Dunkirk tomorrow morning, 6 a.m. Maximum draft, 11 decimal 65 meters, and you are 20 person on board, you confirm, sir, over. There you are too close from the VHF because you are very loud and distorted. You are too close to the microphone, I think. Your cargo, please. I need to know your cargo and the total weight. Over. Your bunker figures are OB, fuel gas and lube oil, please. Over. I need to know your bunker figures are OB, remaining on board, fuel, oil, gas oil and lube oil. Over.

0: 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Over. Me, thank you, sir, for your report. Keep the watch 1-3-1-6 all the time in the VTS area.
1: 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This is duty coast guard, duty coast guard, duty coast guard. Give the ship forecast to the ship by duty meteorological department 0300 Thursday, the 9th of July. For the period ending 0600 on Saturday. All 5 minutes broadcast by UTC. General situation at midnight high 1022 millibars. So expected to drift north and dissipate. New high expected 1028 millibars, rock all by Saturday, with low expected 1011 millibars, Biscay by the same time. Forecast from 0600 on Thursday to 0600 on Friday. Wind.
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1: Increasing force 5 from today. Weather. A small risk of isolated showers or thunderstorms overnight. Visibility good or very good. Moderate. Sea states smooth or slight.
0: Thank you, sir, for your report.
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1: Or the ship to the observations from the coastal station. Jersey Airport, east northeast 3, 13 nautical miles, 1017, rising slowly. Jersey Airport, east northeast 1, 18 nautical miles, 51018, steady. Oldney Airport, east 3, greater than 5 nautical miles, 51018. Cap de la Hague, east 3, 51018, falling slowly. Cherbourg Airport,

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IMS Delft, je m'en trafic. Good morning, sir. Please confirm me following information. Last port of call, Reed Valeo. We are going to Amsterdam. ETA tomorrow afternoon, 6 p.m. Maximum draft, 5 decimal 4 meter. You are 7 on board. Do you confirm, sir? Over. You are carrying wood pulp. Total weight, 3,605 metric tons. Do you confirm? Over. Now give me your banker figures. ROB, fuel oil, gas oil, and lube oil, please. Over. Perfect, thank you sir for your report. Keep the watch 1316 all the time in the VTS area. Good traffic, goodbye, good watch. Au revoir.

that the Spain Communique has information servers. The address means directionally 0.5.

that the Spain Palliate has information servers. The average wind direction is 0.65 degrees. The wind speed at Spain Palliate Head is 7 knots, gusting 15 knots, less of 10.

that the same community has information servers. The average room direction is 055. The room key that the community has is 9 knots.

0: 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This is Jersey Coast Guard. For a final repetition of the current shipment forecast for the Channel Islands area, is issued by Jersey Meteorological Department at 0300 Thursday, the 9th of July for the period ending 0600 on Saturday. All times in this broadcast are UTC. General situation at midnight, high 1022 millibars, so expected to drift north and dissipate. New high expected 1028 millibars, Rockall by Saturday.
1: Hey,
2: millibars, Biscay by the same time. Forecast 0600 on Thursday till 0600 on Friday. Wind northeast force 2 to force 3, backing north force 3 to force 4 this afternoon. Perhaps force 5 in the south of the area for a time. Veering northeast later. Weather fair or fine. Visibility good or very good. Sea state smooth or slight. Outlook from 0600 on Friday till 0600 on Saturday. Wind east to northeast, force 3 to force 4. Occasionally force 2. Increasing force 4 to force 5 from midday. Weather, a small risk of isolated showers or thunderstorms overnight. Visibility, good or very good, perhaps locally moderate. Sea state smooth or slight, increasing slight to moderate later. Before I repeat the shipping forecast, here are the observations from the coastal stations. Jersey Airport, east-northeast 3, 13 nautical miles, fine 1017, rising slowly. Guernsey Airport, east-northeast 1, 18 nautical miles, fine 1018, steady. Aldney Airport, east 3, greater than 5 nautical miles, fine 1018. Cap de la Hanque, east 3, fine 1018, falling slowly. Cherbourg Airport, east 2, greater than 5 nautical miles, fine 1018, rising slowly. Dinan Airport, northwest 1, 3 nautical miles, fine 1017, falling slowly. Portland, east-northeast 2, greater than 5 nautical miles, fine 1018, rising slowly. Channelite vessel, east 2, 1018, rising slowly. Wind at Centelia Pierhead, 070 degrees at 10 knots, peaking 12 knots in the last 10 minutes. That concludes the observations from the coastal stations. I shall now repeat the shipping forecast. General situation at midnight, high 1022 millibars, Seoul expected to drift north and dissipate. New high expected 1028 millibars,

station calling Jersey Coast Guard. Say again, vessel name, over. Peg Lindy, this is Jersey Coast Guard. A very good morning to you, sir.

Lindy, this is Jersey Coast Guard. Message received. That's you departing St Car to St Helier. Two persons on board. ETA 1130. Question, sir. Have you heard or are aware of the Trace app? Over. Peg Lindy, this is Jersey Coast Guard. Message received. Do you use it? Over.

0: Peg Lindy, this is Jersey Coast Guard. Message received. Appreciate that you like to test your radio, but during busy periods, the Trace app is a useful app for Jersey Coast Guard, as it then frees up Channel 82 for working. Over.
1: Qui c'est qui a en B, ta femme?
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1: D'accord. Bah, t'auras Maël qui passera avec toi. 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
0: Peg Lindy, this is Jersey Coast Guard. Message received. Many thanks. I wish you fair winds and calm seas on your transit to Centelia.
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Charles Vessel, Bornholm, Bornholm, call sign Papa Hotel November Kilo, Papa Hotel November Kilo, Bornholm, Euro traffic on Channel 1-3, ready over. 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

0: confirm your previous name. Last name was Costco. And I go, yeah, correct.
1: Okay, sir, perfect. Thank you for this information. Confirm your previous name.

Station left. Message received. Now passing the halfway point.

Yes, Jessica, I've just messaged received that to you at the passing of Marina bound for Folkham. ETA 16:30 hours with 2 persons on board. Request you contact us on your safe arrival. Out.

Et là, un des pigeons en trafic out de Urini, ça, over. Copie, so, please confirme, the last port of call, Tarragona, you're going to Imuiden, your ETA to Imuiden, tomorrow afternoon, 4 PM, maximum draft 12.48 meters, and there's 51 on board, you confirm, over. You're carrying iron ore, total weight 80544 metric tons, correct?

Okay, any defect on the chassis to report? Over. Is everything working properly on board? Do you have defect on the chassis to report? Over. That is perfect. Thank you, sir, for your report. The watch 1316 all the time in the VTS area. Je vous remercie. Goodbye, good watch.

पार्टी फॉरवर्डर, पार्टी फॉरवर्डर। ईडी ऑन 15th जुलाई 10 o'clock 1000। My DPS graph 8.2, total crew members on board 24. Yes, affirmative, ballast condition, tanks are in rotated condition. 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Okay, welcome to Bunker. Just stand by, I will let you.

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This is Gate of Cape Guard, Guard. Navigation warning number 052, Guernsey North Coast, Port Lobsom area. Live round firing will be taking place from 08:30 until 16:30 hours local time today. Vessels must keep clear of the charted danger area and approach no closer than 1.4 nautical miles from the headland. Date time group 09-0733 UTC, July 2026. This is Guernsey Coast Guard.

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This is Jersey Coast Guard, Jersey Coast Guard, Jersey Coast Guard.

Revelo, this is Jersey Coast Guard. Revelo, this is Jersey Coast Guard. Message received. Safe arrival. Many thanks, sir. Out. Snow Goose, this is Jersey Coast Guard.

0: Snow Goose, this is Jersey Coast Guard, message received. That's you approaching St. Brelard's and you've lost your engine. Have all persons got life jackets on? And can you see any vessels in your vicinity? Over.
1: Prendre le retour d'après. 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
0: Snow Goose, this is Jersey Coast Guard, message received, the yacht has passed you. I'm going to push out a pan and see what vessels are able to provide assistance. Can you give me a Latin long, over?

0: Scott.
1: Snow Goose, this is Jersey Coast Guard. Can you give me a description of your vessel?

this is Jersey Coast Guard. Message received. You've managed to get your engines working and you're heading towards St. Brelard to go to anchor. And you're going to make a decision on whether you head back to St. Helier. Over. Goose, this is Jersey Coast Guard. Message received. Once you're at anchor safely in St. Brelard, you will contact Jersey Coast Guard.

0: Han, this is Jersey Coast Guard. Snow Goose has reported that she's got her engine started again and her intention is to head into St. Brelard's to anchor and assess the state of her engines. Over.
1: Maxime de Tristan.
0: Amihan, this is Jersey Coast Guard. Many thanks for the offer of assistance. Over.

arrival. Yeah, duty Coast Guard. Arrival, this is Jersey Coast Guard. I believe the vessel is JY2581 and I believe you're just astern of it. They've had a mechanical breakdown and their engine keeps cutting out. Can you just assess the situation and make sure he's going to be safe over?

Arrival, this is Jersey Coast Guard. Message received and understood. Many thanks, Adam. You've spoken to the gentleman and he's heading back to Centelia and you're going to provide assistance.

Petermann, Jersey Coast Guard, message received. Swim completed. Now, cheering up now from French Coast, Port St. Catherine, 5 persons on board, and ETA St. Catherine, 1600, over.

Infinity, this is Jersey Coast Guard, reading you loud and clear on our Fremont aerial, channel 82, over. Infinity, Jersey Coast Guard, message received, out.

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0: Okay, thank you, sir, for your cooperation. I wish you a good day and a good route. Channel 1316 in the VK, so we have to go traffic out.

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0: Hauteur vaisselle, Finn 3, call sign Victor 2, Hotel X-ray 8. 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

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Jersey Coast Guard. Message received now. Safely back in Elizabeth Marina. Many thanks for letting us know, and I will pass that on to the crew of the pilot vessel Rival. Many thanks. 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

0: Alamo.
1: 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Alamo, Voyager,
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0: 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Jersey Coast Guard. Good afternoon, sir.
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0: Jersey Coast Guard, message received that you now alongside at St. Catharines and waiting for your update regarding your return to St. Helier. 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
1: Jersey Coast Guard. Message received, QE Jason Elliot 1750. 6, 4, 64 passengers, 7 crew. Master TC number 6060. Maximum draft 2.2 metres. 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

Moteur vaisselle Rudy Callsign 5, bravo Romeo, bravo 2, 5, bravo Romeo, bravo 2, Rudy, this is Robo Traffic on Channel 1, you read me over.

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1: Yes, fucking Wagamama.
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1: Yes, loud and clear, loud and clear. Present GPS position, course, and
0: speed. Jersey Coast Guard, good afternoon, sir. 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
1: 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Your EJT, heli approximately 1 hour 18 102 passengers, 8 crew, must have BC number 707B, maximum draft 2.3 meters, and no defects ever.
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3: 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The tide, 5.8 meters, wind from the north-north. East, 10 knots, Norwegian 17 knots, to the line, 10
2: meters. Lube oil, over. Yes, correct. Should oil be the oil gas oil in
0: one? Channel 16, probably at 19:10 hours. Today. And this is forecast from Rowan Point and Seal. Rowan Point.

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Okay, sir, perfect, your response is over. Keep watch of the time, 13160 traffic, Alpha.

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1: Il a déjà acheté les manettes?
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1: Ah ouais, bon. Ok, ben, demain matin alors, bisous.

Fletcher, this is Solent Coast Guard. Roger. Question, how many persons on board, over? Fletcher, Solent Coast Guard, Roger, and are you wearing life jackets, over?

0: Do you want them?
1: Fletcher, this is Solent Coast Guard. Your comms are broken and you're being overspoken, sir. If possible, could you call 999 and ask for the Coast Guard, over?

0: 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All stations. This is Solent Coast Guard. Pan, pan, information at number one. Report of a broken down Fletcher, approximately 2 nautical miles southeast of Charmouth. Three persons on board. Any vessels with information or able to assist, contact Solent Coast Guard on VHF channel 16. 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Solent Coast Guard coordinating, date time group 091637 UTC. 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
1: Good evening, sir. 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

0: Eu vou estar seguindo you with me.
1: Yeah, you too, guys. Break, break, Chigan, all lifeguards, Chigan, all lifeguards. 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
1: Okay, come on,
0: Ian, boys. We've reached our board here on the 10th of July, 14 o'clock, is that correct?
2: Avis Irene, Falmouth Coast Guard, channel 67, 67.
0: No passenger, is that correct? Okay, 21 commander, 2 passenger, copy to that. You carry general cargo, ro-ro and container, total weight 2,587.98 tons. And you have 64,295 kg of IMO class A. And
3: hey, this Irene Palmer Coast Guard over.
0: 18 kg of IMO class 9, is that correct?
3: Avis Irene, you are loud and clear on channel 67. Falmouth out.
0: Okay, copy. Can you tell me your bunker figure? Fuel oil, diesel oil or gas oil, and lube oil. Over.

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1: 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And that's us, I think.

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盘盘，盘盘，盘盘。All stations, all stations, all stations. This is Silent Coast Guard, Silent Coast Guard, Silent Coast Guard. Fletcher, information number one. Begins pan pan. Cancel pan pan. I say again, cancel pan pan.Broken down Fletcher, 2 nautical miles southeast of Charmouth, with 3 persons on board, is back at harbour. No further assistance required. Southern Coast Guard coordinating, date time group 091705. 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

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This is Guernsey Coast Guard for the latest maritime safety information broadcast for the Guernsey area, valid at 1733 UTC today, Thursday the 9th of July 2026. There are currently no wind warnings in force. The following two local navigation warnings are in force. Navigation warning number 021, Guernsey South East Coast, to Martin's Point Light. In position 49 degrees, 25 decimal 30 minutes north, 002 degrees, 31 decimal 70 minutes west. Light extinguished. State time group 072000 UTC, April 2026. Navigation warning number 001, Guernsey East Coast, Restel Light and Beacon. In position 49 degrees, 29.23 minutes north, 002 degrees, 28.78 minutes west. Beacon out of position and light extinguished. Okay, time group 010133 UTC, January 2026. 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
0: 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Okay, sir, please give me the dangerous cargo on board.

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0: General situation. During the next 24 hours, high pressure over the British Isles will maintain mostly light to moderate breezes over the coastal waters. Although a freshening northeasterly wind will develop later on Friday in some western and southern parts. Fog patches will affect some areas and a frontal trough will bring some rain or drizzle to northern and western Scotland. Flying Regis to Land's End, including the Isles of Scilly. 24-hour forecast. Variable, 3 or less at first, except for far west. Otherwise, easterly or northeasterly, 3 or 4, occasionally 5 later. Smooth or slight, becoming slight or moderate in west. Fair, good, occasionally moderate. Outlook for the following 24 hours. Variable, 3 or less at first in Line Bay. Otherwise east or north-east, 3 to 5. Smooth or slight in Line Bay, but elsewhere slight or moderate. Mainly fair, good, occasionally moderate. Land's End to St. David's Head, including the Bristol Channel. 24-hour forecast. Variable becoming east or north-east, 4 times later. 3 or less, increasing 4 at times. Slight, occasionally smooth in east. Fog patches in west. Moderate or good. Occasionally, very poor in west. Outlook for the following 24 hours. Variable 2 to 4, becoming east. All north-east, 3 to 5. Slight, occasionally moderate in west, and smooth in east. Mainly fair, good, occasionally moderate. And now the shipping forecast, issued by the Met Office on behalf of the Maritime and Coast Guard Agency at 1725 UTC on Thursday, 9th of July, 2026, for the period 1800 UTC Thursday, 9th of July to 1800 UTC Friday, 10th of July, 2026. The general synopsis at midday. Highs, southwest, German light, 1021, and southeast Shannon, 1020, both dissipating. The area forecast for the next 24 hours. Thames, Dover, White, Portland, Plymouth. East or northeast, 3 to 5, smooth or slight. Becoming slight or moderate in Plymouth, and later also in Dover, Wife and Portland. Mainly fair, moderate or good. Fitzroy, Seoul. Mainly north-easterly, 3 to 5. But variable 2 to 4 in South Fitzroy. Slight or moderate in Fitzroy. Moderate throughout in Seoul. Mainly fair, good, occasionally poor. Lundy, Fastnet, Irish Sea, Shannon. Variable 2 to 4. Becoming north or northeast, 3 to 5.
1: No problem.
0: Moderate in southwest, Fastnet and Shannon. But elsewhere, smooth or slight. Rain in northwest Shannon. Fog patches, moderate or good, occasionally very poor. There are currently 2 Whisky Zulus for sea areas 8 and 9. Whisky Zulu 420, Plymouth, Eddystone Light in position 50 degrees, 10.8 minutes north, 004 degrees, 15.9 minutes west, unlit. Whisky Zulu.

Slimmer. Slowly buoy in position. 50 degrees. 05.6 minutes north. 005 degrees. 31.4 minutes west. Unlit. The 3-day forecast will return in October. Midday sub gun and autonomous op. Fast sub fact. 091201 Zulu, July 26. There are no dived submarine operations in progress for the Southwestern, Plymouth, Portland, or Portsmouth approaches. Fast gun fact. 091202 Zulu, July 26. Portland approaches. Start point to St. Albans Head. Live gunnery firings in progress. 090700 Zulu, July 26. Until 092300 Zulu, July 26. Then 100700 Zulu, July 26. Until 101130 Zulu, July 26. There are no live gunnery firings in progress for the Southwestern, Plymouth, or Portsmouth approaches. Frost autonomous ops. 091203 Zulu, July 26. Plymouth approaches. Lizard point to start point. Autonomous operations in progress. 09 06 30 Zulu, July 26. 091630 Zulu, July 26. Then 1006 30 Zulu, July 26. Until 101630 Zulu, July 26. There are no autonomous operations in progress for the Southwestern, Portland, or Portsmouth approaches. For further information, contact FOST Ops on 017-52-55-75-50 or on channel 7474.

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0: 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This is Sullen Coast Guard. Here is the Maritime Safety Information Broadcast. There are currently no gale warnings in force for sea areas Dover, White, Portland and Plymouth. Issued by the Met Office at 1700 UTC on Thursday, 9th July 2026. Inshore waters forecast to 12 miles offshore for the period 1800 UTC Thursday, 9th July to 1800 UTC Friday, 10th July 2026. General situation. During the next 24 hours, high pressure over the British Isles will maintain mostly light to moderate breezes over the coastal waters, although a freshening northeasterly wind will develop later on Friday in some western and southern parts. Fog patches will affect some areas, and a frontal trough will bring some rain or drizzle to northern and western Scotland. North Foreland to Southey Bill, 24-hour forecast. Variable 2 to 4, becoming easterly or northeasterly 3 or 4, occasionally 5 later. Smooth or slight, becoming slight or moderate later. Fair, moderate or good. Outlook for the following 24 hours, easterly or northeasterly 4 or 5, occasionally 3 at first in west, increasing 6 at times later in east. Slight or moderate, fair, moderate or good. Southey Bill to Lyme Regis, 24-hour forecast. Variable 3 or less, becoming northeast 2 to 4, then veering east or southeast later. Smooth or slight, fair, good, occasionally moderate. Outlook for the following 24 hours. Easterly or southeasterly, backing northeasterly for a time, 3 or 4, occasionally 5 in east. Slight, occasionally moderate, except close inshore, but smooth in far west. Fair, good, occasionally moderate. Lyme Regis to Land's End, including the Isles of Scilly, 24-hour forecast. Variable 3 or less at first, except in far west. Otherwise, easterly or northeasterly 3 or 4, occasionally 5 later. Smooth or slight, becoming slight or moderate in west. Fair, good, occasionally moderate.
1: UK summary, good evening again, sir. We're not touching penny points. Mibedok, summary. Amrik, good evening, Sarah, and I think Stanley Point inbound will be both for us tonight.
0: Now, the shipping forecast, issued by the Met Office on behalf of the Maritime and Coast Guard Agency at 1725 UTC on Thursday, 9th July 2026. For the period 1800 UTC, Thursday, 9th July to 1800 UTC, Friday, 10th July 2026. The general synopsis at midday. Highs southwest German Bight 1021 and southeast Shannon 1020, both dissipating. The area forecast for the next 24 hours. Thames, Dover, White, Portland, Plymouth. East or northeast 3 to 5. Smooth or slight, becoming slight or moderate in Plymouth. And later also in Dover, White and Portland. Mainly fair, moderate or good. There are currently 4 navigation warnings in force for sea areas, 6, 7 and 8. Whiskey Zulu, 426, 26. Dover, Sandetti light vessel, 51 degrees, 09, 4 minutes north, 001 degrees, 47.1 minutes east. AIS inoperative. Whiskey Zulu, 420.26. Plymouth, Eddystone light, 50 degrees, 10.8 minutes north, 004 degrees, 15.9 minutes west, unlit. Whiskey Zulu, 419.26. Plymouth, low lee buoy, in position, 50 degrees, 05.6 minutes north, 005 degrees, 31.4 minutes west, is unlit. Whiskey Zulu, 413.26. Portland, Weymouth Road eastwards. Subsurface exercise mines established.

followed by 15063, followed by. There are currently no local navigational warnings in force. Range information for Thursday, 9th July 2026. All times are in UTC. In the English Inshore Traffic Zone, the Hyde Military Firing Range is active today from 0730 until 2200 with a danger range of 2 nautical miles. The Western Extension will be in use. In the English Inshore Traffic Zone, the Lydd Military Firing Range is active today from 0730 until 2200, with a danger range of 3 nautical miles. The Eastern and Southern Extension will be in use. Lulworth Military Firing Range is active today from 0830 to 1600 and 2000 until 2259, with a sea danger range of 1.5 nautical miles.

0: That concludes the Maritime Safety Information Broadcast. The next broadcast from this station will be in 3 hours' time. 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
1: Yes,
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1: Good evening. 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

Yes, correct. Yes, we have electrical vehicles and hybrid vehicles. Just one moment, I will tell you.

0: 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Esther Alden Clare, please. 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
1: 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This is Jersey Coast Guard, Jersey Coast Guard, Jersey Coast Guard. Here with the shipping forecast for the Channel Islands area, as issued by the Jersey Meteorological Department at 1500 UTC, Thursday, 9th of July, a period ending 1800 UTC on Saturday. General situation at midday, high 1020 millibars, southwest of island expected 1031 millibars, northwest of island by midday Saturday. New low expected 1008 millibars, Spain by same time. Forecast from 1800 on Thursday, following 24 hours. Wind northeast, force 3 to force 4. Perhaps locally, force 5 in the south of the area at first. Increasing force 4 to force 5 from midday. Weather fair or fine. Visibility good or very good. Please stay.

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Loss of fuel 22 decimal 2 metric tons. MGO 41 decimal 5 metric tons. Lube oil 80662 liters. Over.

midday high on 020 millibars southwest of Ireland, expected on 031 millibars northwest of Ireland by midday Saturday. New low expected on 008 millibars Spain by same time. Forecast from 1800 on Thursday for the following 24 hours. Wind northeast force 3 to force 4. Perhaps locally force 5 in the south of the area at first. Increasing force 4 to force 5 from midday. Weather fair or fine. Visibility good or very good. Sea state smooth or slight. Outlook from 1800 on Friday, following 24 hours. Wind east to northeast, force 4. Increasing force 4 to force 5 after dusk. Perhaps locally force 6 on Saturday. Weather, risk of isolated showers or thunderstorms overnight Friday and Saturday, mainly in the south of the area. Visibility, good or very good, perhaps locally moderate. Sea state, smooth or slight, increasing slight to moderate from midnight. That concludes the shipping forecast and this broadcast. Next updated shipping forecast will be at

Grace, Jersey Coast Guard, missed received six divers in the Shockland, 30 minutes dive time. Question, is that a static or drift dive? Over. Grace, Jersey Coast Guard, missed received. Many thanks and speak to you once your divers back on board. Now.

Charter Vessel Babylon, Babylon Ocean Traffic. Babylon, this is Ocean Traffic. Good evening. Please give me your present GPS position.

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Course and speed. Start your left port of call and the next port of call. Left port, next port.

Could you say again your last port of call? I don't understand. Could you say your ETA for Rotterdam?

quickly, your maximum draft and people on board. Decimal six. Copy, sir. And your people on board, how many crew members, passenger, and so away? Copy, sir. As you dangerous cargo on board. Sorry, sir, can you please say again? You have crude oil. I'm on class 3. Copy, give me the total weight of crude oil. Yes, of you, I'm on class 3, UN 1267. Yes, sir, I need the total weight, please. The total weight of I'm on class 3. I say again, 26, 29, 8, 9 metric tons. Copy, have you another dangerous on board? Copy, sir, only IMO class 3 on board? Copy, please give me your bunker figures. Full oil, diesel oil, gas oil, lube oil.

Yes, sir, please. You are a little broken. Can you please say again the bunker figures? And you 652 metric tons. Okay, full oil 2091 metric tons. And sorry, I don't have the lube oil. Can you say again, please? Two 400 liters. Five 0 0 0 liters. Copy, sir, no problem, no defect on board. No problem, no defect on board. Okay, sir, thanks for all information. Please switch channel 1316 and stand by during the detail area. One three and one six. One three and one six. The boss.

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All stations, This is Jersey Coast Guard. Here with a repetition of two navigational warnings for Jersey's territorial waters. I begin with navigational warning number 13 for Jersey's South Coast. Chart number Bravo Alpha 3278. Warning begins. Approaches to St. Helier, St. Oban's Bay, Elizabeth Marina, Causeway, Sector Light. Charted position for 9 degrees, 10.79, correction 759 minutes north, 002 degrees, 07.121 minutes west, unlit. Warning ends, I say again, warning begins, approaches to St. Helier, St. Oban's Bay, Elizabeth Marina, Causeway, Sector Light. Charted position for 9 degrees, 10.759 minutes north, 002 degrees, 07.121 minutes west, unlit. Warning ends, date, time, group, 231200 UTC May. Now for repetition of navigational warning number 15 for Jersey's South Coast. Chart number Bravo Alpha 3278. Warning begins. Approaches to St. Helier, Dog's Nest Beacon.

that the Spain Palliate has information servers. The average mean direction is 0.57 degrees. The wind speed of Spain Palliate is 8 knots.

that the same Tellier K has information servers. The average mean direction is 0, 5, 9 degrees. The wind speed at same Tellier K has is 14 knots, 13, 17 knots. Message ends.

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The average wind direction is 0.55 degrees. The wind speed at Spain Tanya Tejas is 11 knots, gusting 16 knots. Message end.

Moteur Vassol, Stedeborg, Stedeborg, Papa Charlie Juliet X-ray, ici je bord, trafic sur N1, 3, 2, you're in me over. Good evening sir, for your report, Sweet Tunnel 05.

is the same Elliot K. Hess information servers. The average wind direction is 0.55 degrees. The wind speed at St. Elliot K. Hess is 20 knots, gusting 20 knots. Message ends.

that the same pannier K has information servers. The average mean direction is 0.63 degrees. The wind speed at same pannier K head is 11 knots, gusting 20 knots. Message end.

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The average wind direction is 0.58 degrees. The wind speed at Spain Premier Spearhead is 16 knots, gusting 20 knots. Message end.

is the same Collier K head information service. The average wind direction is 060 degrees. The wind speed of same Collier K head is 13 knots, gusting 22 knots. Message end.

that the Spain Pelio Q has information servers. The average wind direction is 0.62 degrees. The wind speed of Spain Pelio Q head is 11 knots, gusting 23 knots. Message end.

that the Spain community has information servers. The average wind direction is 0.5 degrees. The wind speed of Spain community head is 15 knots, gusting 23 knots. Message end.

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The average wind direction is 0.57 degrees. The wind speed at Spain Palios Gearhead is 9 knots, gusting 22 knots. Message end.

that the Spain community has information servers. The average wind direction is 0.58 degrees. The wind speed at Spain Canyote Head is 18 knots, gusting 23 knots. Message end.

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The average wind direction is 0.55 degrees. The wind speed at same Calliope Head is 14 knots, gusting 22 knots. Message end.

The sustained KHS information service. The average wind direction is 062 degrees. The wind speed at Spain KHS is 19 knots, gusting 22 knots. Message end.

This is Spain Telecast Information Service. The average wind direction is 066 degrees. The wind speed at Spain Telecast is 11 knots, gusting 22 knots. Message end.

If the Spain Panier here has information servers, the average wind direction is 0.65 degrees. The wind speed of Spain Panier here head is 15 knots, gusting 22 knots. Message ends.

that the same Kanyuki has information servers. The average wind direction is 0.59 degrees. The wind speed of same Kanyuki head is 16 knots.

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